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HG's Country, 3 hours celebrating the women of country music. And coming up, we are going to find out which country artist went viral for ice cream. So relatable. That's next on She's Country.

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1: 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Hey, it's Emily. Priscilla Block celebrated her birthday this week, 31 years old. And this is the message that she had for herself.
2: The best gift that you can give yourself is building genuine confidence. This is the first birthday, I think, that I have ever gone to the gym on my birthday because I know that that'll make me feel good. I feel like a lot of my birthdays I didn't really enjoy because I didn't genuinely feel happy, but I feel like this is my happy year. Just like really proud of myself this year.
1: That was Priscilla Block talking about her birthday and the fact that confidence

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My name is Emily, and which country music duo just announced a brand new tour? I'm so excited about this one. All the details coming up for you next.

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Well, this is some exciting news. Sugarland has announced they are going back on tour. Hey, it's Emily. You're listening to She's Country, and this is the Ride or Die Tour. It's to celebrate the 20th anniversary of the album Enjoy the Ride. It all kicks off in October. Here is

You are listening to She's Country, 3 hours celebrating the incredible women of country music. I'm so glad you're hanging out with me. I got so much more still coming up for you. Here is Wish I Didn't. It's Megan Maroney on She's Country.

Which female artist is going to be inducted into the Nashville Songwriters Hall of Fame? Hey, it's Emily. I will give you one guess. We're talking all about it next on She's Country. Baby.

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is time for She's Crushing on She's Country. Hey, it's Emily, and it was announced that Taylor Swift will be inducted into the Nashville Songwriters Hall of Fame. She is going to be the youngest ever member, joining the likes of Dolly Parton.

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My name is Emily. 3 hours celebrating the incredible women of country music. I have a brand new artist coming up for you next. But first, it's What If We Don't, Ashley McDonald.

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for She's New on She's Country. Hey, it's Emily. I like playing an artist that you might not have heard of yet. Here is the latest from Harper Grace. It is Underneath the Harvest Moon.

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Welcome back to She's Country. Hey, it's Emily. I love a good collab, and two of our favorites, Little Big Town and Kelsey Ballerini, have teamed up and dropped this song, Closing Time. Here is a little teaser of it.

My name is Emily Harlan. Thank you so much for joining me for She's Country. Every weekend, 3 hours celebrating the incredible women of country music. So I will see you right back here next weekend for She's Country. It's Tiger.

0: 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Celebrating the ladies who bring the soul to country.
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0: How's that TikTok witchcraft love curse going that you bought?
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0: I need to know everything this consisted of. 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
3: And I'm Jody Van Allen. So Bailey Zimmerman canceling his European leg of the Different Night Same Rodeo Tour. He was supposed to be in the UK, Ireland, Netherlands, Germany, Sweden, Norway, all between August 27th and September 12th. He called that off to deal with some personal family matters. We wish him the best. Sponsored by Warner Music, here's Chevy Silverado.

0: Chevy Silverado, that's Bailey Zimmerman on Cafe Nashville, sponsored by Warner Music. I'm Jody Van Allen. So I was talking with Hardy. Of course, he's got his MacArthur song that's inside the top 20 now. Eric Church, Morgan Wallen, and Tim McGraw are all on that. But how do you play it on the road?
1: It's not really a song that I want to play with my band. I feel like if it's already such a chill song, it's something that I'll just do with my acoustic guitar.
0: That's the best way to do it, I guess. Sponsored by Big Loud Records, this is Hardy MacArthur on Cafe Nashville.

0: Brought to you by Big Loud Records, Hardy with Eric Church, Morgan Wallen, and Tim McGraw. That's MacArthur on Cafe Nashville. I'm Jody Van Allen talking with Shane Prophet about a song called Whistlin' Dixie, the cover he put on his latest project.
1: I was born in 2000, and so I grew up on Justin Moore and Jamie Johnson and Randy Houser. And I remember when I was 16 years old, I had a square body Chevrolet, a 1993 model. And I would cruise through Sonic and cruise through the Big Lots parking lot, blaring Whistlin' Dixie. And over the last few years, me and Randy have become pretty good friends. And that's the song I decided I wanted to kind of pay tribute to. And I told Randy what I was doing. He said, boy, if you want me on that, I'll be on it with you. So sure enough, I think Randy is one of the most talented guys in this town. I really do. Male vocalist of the year every year in my book. I mean, he's just top notch.
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0: Dan and Shay Say So on Cafe Nashville. I am Jody Van On. So I was sitting down with Carly Pierce this week. Of course, her new album, Honest Woman, coming out on the 28th. So I want to know how the Riley duet came about.
1: I knew I love duets, obviously. And I had this idea that I wanted to try to see if I could figure out a song. Riley and I have been friends for a long time, and I wanted to sing with him. That I always base my duets off of a feeling. So this song, I sent it to him. It wasn't a duet when I sent it to him, but I said, hey, I really feel like this is a good duet. Will you just listen? 5 minutes later, he sent me a text and he said, I'm in.
0: Carly Pierce with Riley Green. If I don't leave, I'm gonna stay. Sponsored by Broken Bow Records.

0: Charlie Pierce, Riley Green. If I don't leave, I'm going to stay. Brought to you by Broken Bow Records on Cafe Nashville. And remember, August 28th, the date for Honest Woman.
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0: I'm Jody Fallon. So Lorna Lana's new album comes out on the 28th as well. It's called Stages. Tell me what you can about this new album.
7: It's kind of a concept album. Like, the title is a concept. It's not a song on the album. It's not a lyric from a song either. So far in my career, I have written or named my albums after songs on the album, and this one is a complete concept, and it really represents my life as a whole, and I feel very passionately about it, so I'm very excited.
0: Lorna Lana with Chase Matthew, All My Exes on Cafe Nashville.

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0: Cafe Nashville, I'm Jody Vandal, and so Riley Green's in the bourbon business with Duck Club Bourbon.
7: It's something I've been sort of particular about because, you know, anything I do a partnership on, especially something that I'm trying to, you know, last for several years, I want it to be something that's a good fit and feels real and organic. And as soon as I saw the branding on the bottle, I was like, yes, you know. And then we obviously tried it and talked to some of my buddies that are bourbon folks who really know, and they all gave it a thumbs up. And so it's been really great to work with them. They've been an awesome team, and I was just really impressed with that whole bunch.
0: About $45, you can have your own bottle. And of course, the reviews are amazing. Here's Riley Green, Think As You Drunk on Cafe Nashville.

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0: 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It's huge for her to like, for her to kind of like tip her hat to me like that, like by allowing me to be on this incredible song that has stood the test of time, that does mean so much.
1: 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It's Phone Keys Wallet.

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3: Kathy Nashville, I am Jody Vallon. So Lainey Wilson started off her year in 2026 with a song with Dolly Parton, Light of a Clear Blue Morning, along with Miley Cyrus, Queen Latifah, and Reba McEntire. What was it like to be a part of that song?
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4: Kevin Ashwell, I'm Jody Vannell, and Bailey Zimmerman's going to be taking some time off after he finishes up his tour this month, but then he's back next year for the 15th annual Festival of the Gulf Coast Jam. That's going to be June 3rd through 6th, Panama City Beach. Make your plans now. He'll be one of the three headliners. Here's Chevy Silverado, sponsored by Warner Music. Wow.

0: Blake Shelton, let him in anyway on Cafe Nashville. I'm Jody Van Allen. Thanks for joining us. Remember that Cafe Nashville is owned and operated by On Air Broadcasting Incorporated, and some of the songs on Cafe Nashville are presented as a sponsored feature.
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1: Kind of planned to stay after today and work on some stuff in the studio today, but now, JR, I want to leave and go over to Mallory's house today.
2: Yeah, is today D-Day?
1: It is day. It is.
3: It's a crazy story.
1: Demolition day for the Centennial Mills building. And apparently today is only phase one of the demolition. They're going to take down the water tower on top. But won't that knock down the whole building?
2: I don't know. They better proceed with caution with that building. It looks like it's ready just to blow over.
3: Aren't they doing the whole shebang? Well, like today when I was reading the news, it said, I think the alarms and stuff, aren't those happening today?
1: Yeah. Oh, they're starting today. So the water tower up on top is what they're going to take down today. But I don't know how they do that without taking down the whole building, because I think they're just going to knock out the supports of it and let it fall down the middle.
3: Oh.
1: But won't that knock down the whole building?
2: When you say alarms, you mean like city alarms?
1: Yeah.
3: Yeah.
2: Really?
1: That's another thing. Like they say they're going to let local residents know, and I don't know if that means like walking around and knocking, or like sending out, like, you know, the do you remember when you get an Amber Alert and your phone blows up? I don't know if they can do that locally.
2: Oh, so it might be phone wise.
1: Right.
3: They said it's going to be text to residents and like sirens.
2: Yeah. Sirens with like around the city.
1: Yeah.
2: Like a tornado kind of deal.
1: Right.
3: So weird. It's kind of scary.
1: I'm kind of excited.
3: I'm excited too. I live so close to this building. And I drive by it every day on my way to work, and the news is out there every morning. Sometimes they're even interviewing people.
1: Yeah. I want to come over, honestly. I'm going to go stand on your rooftop.
3: I know.
2: Just see that thing come down.
1: Yeah.
3: They do say asbestos is going to be flying, but...
2: Oh, yeah. Whatever's left of it.
3: Take the risk.
1: 114-year-old building, there's going to be asbestos in there.
3: Yeah.
1: They've already confirmed that, too.
3: It's going to be crazy.
1: Man. So, what I saw was four phases. So, like, four controlled explosions. Today's day one. Mm-hmm. Or it could be today. And the water tower's first. I don't know.
2: Huh.
1: All I know is I want to come over, if that's okay.
3: Yeah, let's do it. Let's figure out what time it's going to be. Hopefully they let us know.
1: A little asbestos barbecue, JR, you in?
3: Yeah.
2: Yeah, I'm down for that, you know?
1: Just come check it out. Centennial Mills building today. More details as we find them out. Just heads up if you're in that area. It's the Morning Stampede on a Monday morning. We're very, very happy to be here. It's Megan Maroney's Am I Okay Now on 98.7 The Bull. I check my-

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3: I don't like to do this, but we need to start this with a really sad one.
4: Oh, yeah.
3: Yeah. Hayden Panettiere has sadly passed away at just 36 years old from possible cardiac arrest. The investigation is still said to be ongoing. And we, of course, remember her as the big star in the TV show Nashville.
4: Nashville, yes.
3: Yep.
4: What was your first experience with her? Because it was Heroes for me.
3: Remember the Titans.
4: Yeah, but I didn't... So I don't even know if I saw that before Heroes, but I didn't know who that was, like, at the time. Like, when you first, like, clocked who she is.
3: I think Heroes was the big pop to fame for her.
4: Right.
3: And I Love You, Beth Cooper.
4: Mm-hmm.
3: Huge movie. Super funny.
4: She was in one of the Bring It Ons, right?
3: She was, yeah.
5: Yeah. I don't know. I feel like I saw her in... God, I'm probably wrong, but maybe some Disney stuff, like way back in the
3: Ice
5: day.
3: Princess, you probably saw her in.
4: She seems like the Disney stuff, yeah.
3: Yeah,
4: like
5: with Disney Michelle Trachtenberg, who actually also passed.
4: Oh, that's right. Oh, man.
3: Yeah.
4: Goodness, 36 years old. That's wild.
5: So young.
3: Bummer.
4: Yeah. Were we hearing about her a couple weeks ago, like life wasn't going great for her, like she was having some kind of troubles?
3: It was without getting into it too deep, it was just like... She had like a book and she was revealing things that had happened to her in her past with different like Hollywood executives and you know how shitty that, you know, shady that whole industry can be. Yeah.
4: Yeah.
3: So.
4: Yeah, that's bummer, man.
3: Yep. Moving on here. Mystery disco saddles are popping up all around Music City. Speculation is that it could be advertising for the new Dolly Hotel.
4: Oh, yeah.
3: Yeah.
4: That sounds all the way Dolly. Also, Miranda Lambert popped into my head with that one, too.
3: Yeah. See, that's what I was thinking, too, because she has a full disco country mode going on right now.
4: Yeah.
3: And Miranda actually brings me to the next story. She just donated $255,000 to animal shelters across the country through her Mutt Foundation.
4: Wow. $255,000.
3: So hats off to Miranda.
4: She might be the biggest animal lover there is.
3: I love that.
4: When you think of somebody who like is incessant about her help with animals, Miranda always pops to mind.
3: 100%.
4: Yeah. It's Music City Minute on 98.7 The Bull. Coming up next, how many pages of apps are you rocking on your phone? Because I did something yesterday I've never done before, and I think it's my new move. Talk about this. Parker McCollum now. It's Handle on You on The Bull.

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1: How many pages of apps are you currently rocking on your phone?
2: Just too many, Jake. And it's too early for this.
3: Yeah,
2: man.
3: Do you have to like actually go in and count? 1, 2, 3, 4, 5, 6, 7, 8, 9, 10.
1: 10?
2: Hold on here.
1: I'm sitting at 8. Which is, I mean, and I don't know, to answer this question too, how many of them are organized?
3: Oh God, none.
2: Well, here's the thing. Okay, I have 9.
1: Okay.
2: And it started that they were pretty well organized, like social media, entertainment, finance, shopping, navigation. And then that just quickly went awry. Right.
3: Yeah,
2: and things
3: just
2: land where they land.
3: You always want to put them in folders, you know, like travel and money. That lasts all of half a day.
2: It does.
1: Yeah. I found like, I made the folders, but now I can't find the folders. Like, I don't know where the folder is that has all my food apps.
2: I have to just do the swipe down from the middle. And then you can type in whatever you're trying to find.
1: 100% what I do now, completely. 503-733-0987. Mallory, you got 10. Who can beat 10? Let us know how many pages of apps you did.
2: Oh, boy.
1: I did this weekend, and this is the first time I've done it. I think this is the move now. So I went to Jersey Mike's.
2: Okay.
1: I wanted to go back and try it Mike's way, like all my coworkers were telling me, you got to try it Mike's way.
3: Well, did you do it?
1: I did. It was great.
3: Yeah. Okay.
1: But I downloaded the app to make the order because I figured that's just going to make it easy. I was on the motorcycle. I just wanted to be ready when I arrived.
3: Yeah.
1: And then I made the order and then immediately removed the app from the home screen.
2: Okay.
1: Because it just dumps into the back. You know, that last page where everything sorts kind of itself.
3: Oh, okay.
1: Yeah, that's because I know I'm never going to go looking for it, like swiping for it. I always just do the search.
3: The search.
1: I think that's my move now. Just immediately relegate it off the home screen and then go find it.
3: But
1: later.
3: It gets pushed to the back, so it's still on your app.
1: Have you gone to the last page?
3: Of my app?
1: Of your swipes. All the way to the end, it shows you this app library.
2: App library, right.
3: Oh, I see. But it won't actually be like in the main swiping?
1: Yeah.
2: Curious though, Jake, how many of those apps that you have on all of those pages have the little cloud thing with the arrow pointing down?
1: Oh yeah, okay. Good
2: question. A ton of those.
3: What does that mean?
2: It just means that you have it. It's just not actively on.

0: on your phone.
1: Oh.
0: And then, like, I try to, like, relegate all the things that I use the most to the very front page.
2: Mm-hmm.
0: And then the rest is kind of a catch-all.
2: Yeah, my first two pages are sorted.
0: Okay.
2: And then after that,
0: you
2: chaos.
0: Go two pages sorted.
2: Yeah, I need two.
0: Wow.
2: But I don't do as many folders. I didn't get into the folder
0: thing. The folders are a waste of time. Don't even bother.
1: They are. Yeah, they are.
2: Give us a call with how many you got. Who can beat us?
3: Ah.

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1: It's a country kind of morning.
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1: How many pages of apps are on your phone? 503-733-0987 The Bull. We got a text. They said, keep me anonymous, but I have 15 pages of apps.
2: Oh my gosh.
1: I know, right?
3: 15 pages of apps.
2: I guarantee you, their apartment is a wreck.
3: Yeah.
2: Right?
1: That's a hoarder.
3: And
1: they're
3: so unorganized.
1: You are a hoarder. Like, that's the kind of person, like, when Cole says, hey, if you download the app, you'll save 15%.
2: Yep.
1: Then never say no to that.
2: You can't say no to a good deal out there.
1: I'm blown away by what you just told me about your apps, though, JR.
2: Yeah?
1: I didn't know you could do this, and this is going to save my life.
2: Well, we were talking about the Apple CarPlay. Every time you hook up your phone to the car, it immediately wants to play, and everybody has a certain song.
1: Yep.
2: The first one in their library will always begin to play. And for me, it's You Frickin' Too. For some reason.
3: Because they gave us all that free album.
2: Yeah, their album came free.
1: Is that the only one on your phone?
2: YouTube?
1: Yeah, totally.
2: Yeah, so it's every time I plug in the phone.
3: That's so funny.
2: U2 comes on, and I didn't know that I could do this, so finally I just aggressively held down on the Apple Music app.
1: Everything started vibrating.
2: Remove from library? Yep.
1: You can do that?
2: Yeah, so now that's just gone.
1: Wasn't it at one point you couldn't remove, like, the Apple apps?
2: I thought so.
3: I don't know. Like, I wonder what would happen if you tried to delete messages.
1: Just no more text for me.
3: Like, I wonder if it would happen.
2: Life would be easier, you know?
1: Yeah, texts just come in and never turn green for anybody else. Yeah. Never turn blue.
3: Because you can delete, like, the random ones, like, you know, GarageBand or maybe, like, Stock Market. But I don't know if you could, like, delete messages. Let's see. I'm holding it down.
1: Oh, I
3: can't
1: even
3: remove the app. I'm not going to. I don't know what that would mean for me if I remove the messaging app.
1: That'd make me nervous.
3: Yeah. I mean, you can always re-get it, but, like, where would my text go?
1: I'm going to delete that music app for sure, dude. Because I have a Jason Aldean album in there that they gave me free okay. 10, 20 years ago. That one. And then Jackson Mickelson, who's a local guy. I love him. Oregon-based, successful country artist. I bought his song every time I get in my wife's van.
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1: This is Northwest Now with Mallory.
2: Pearl District neighbors are worried they are going to get, in quotes, flavor blasted with asbestos from the Centennial Mills demolition.
3: Oh gosh, flavor blasted.
2: With asbestos, jeez. So the explosions are set to go off today, Monday afternoon. The building has tested positive for asbestos. Not only that, canine teams also alerted to human remains. So this is a big, crazy thing. The Centennial Mills building, they're knocking it down. Yeah, the demolition's going to be crazy. Like, there's, I can't even, like, talk about this story because there's so many layers to it. So I live in the Pearl District, so I've been hearing about this, and I drive by this building every single day. And I was reading this morning that people who live nearby are going to get a public alert via text, and there's also going to be sirens going off closer to the countdown.
3: Like, citywide sirens. Like, the only thing that could make this crazier, if somebody got up on top of the, what is the thing on top of the building?
4: The water tower.
3: And screamed Beetlejuice 3 times.
2: It's like very eerie. Like I was saying to you guys, it's giving like Purge with the sirens and all this stuff. Officials also say the explosion will be very loud and could be distressing. And then they gave a number to like a mental health crisis line.
3: Whoa!
2: Is that crisis line?
4: Yeah, crisis line.
3: The sirens can be really loud. I remember living in Nashville, and anytime there was any kind of worry about a tornado or a big storm, you could see them flashing and you could hear them just citywide.
2: That's scary.
3: It was nuts.
2: Yeah.
4: Just as scary as like when the phone alert goes off, like when you get an Amber alert and you're not expecting it and your phone goes bang. That's the scariest part.
2: Very scary. So yeah, we'll see how this all goes down. I'm kind of excited.
4: I want to come over.
2: Kind of excited.
3: The vibrate on the phone is going to be nuts. Yes. It's going to be aggressive.
2: It's going to be crazy. About 1,500 mink were on the loose in Turner after someone broke into a farm and cut through a fence. This released the animals. This happened early Thursday morning.
4: This is a mink like a weasel thing, right?
2: Yeah. The farm did say it's recovered about 90% of them.
4: But still, like, that's a lot.
2: 1,500 mink?
4: I didn't even know mink were native here. Or maybe they're not.
2: Yeah.
4: So, but now Turner's going to be overrun with mink.
2: They are, unfortunately, used for their fur. The use of mink fur has gone down a lot. But I guess Oregon is still a top producer for it. I had no idea.
4: 1,500 of them in Turner.
3: Man, what are these mink going to end up on the max? Like the goats?
2: Yeah.
3: You know?
2: Speaking of the goats... the goats are getting their own TriMet merch.
3: What?
2: These shirts are reading, TriMet is goated. It has a cartoon image of both goats exiting the bus. These shirts are available on the TriMet store, and they're $35, and they will go towards supporting public transit.
4: Did you actually see the shirts? They're cute.
2: Are they nice looking? A cute little cartoon. I guess the goats' names are Billy the Kid and Billy the Goat.
3: Of course. They have to be.
4: Yeah. You gotta be on the nose with this kind of stuff.
2: Yeah.
4: Love that.

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1: Been waiting all weekend to hear this story.
2: Well, I wish I had good news.
3: I'm going to back up for this one.
1: The story is good with you, JR. You have your cross necklace on?
3: I got it.
1: Yeah. Yep. Some holy water to protect yourself from this one?
2: So you guys know how I hired the Etsy witch to make that guy obsessed with me.
1: Oh, yeah, we certainly do.
3: Oh, we remember.
2: Yeah, so she cast a spell, but then she said that's going to take 3 to 4 weeks for the energies to manifest.
3: What a weak witch.
2: Yeah, I don't have that kind of time. That's not going
1: to
2: work for me.
1: You need to
2: like,
1: pay for the upper tier or whatever it is.
2: Yeah, the rush spell. Yeah,
3: make it the instant delivery, please.
2: So I don't have that kind of time, so I take matters into my own hands. So I cast my own spell. It hasn't worked yet, of course.
1: I don't know if we've said this yet, but this is Mallory is unlucky in love lately, and she was trying to get an ex to come back around, right?
2: Which he did, but just not in the way that I favored.
1: Right,
2: so I'm doing like an obsession spell to like make him change his mind.

0: So what you do is you take a small piece of paper, you write their name on it three times, you flip it clockwise, then you write your name on it three times over their name. You hold the paper, you spray it with your favorite perfume or anything that like smells like you, so like an oil or whatever, and then you fold it towards you three times. You put it under your pillow, and then that's supposed to work.
1: And that does the trick.
0: I've been sleeping with it under my pillow for 3 nights now. It's actually made things worse. I've been like very depressed about this.
2: If I can just point out, Mallory, since you began practicing, we'll call it witchcraft, the Lloyd Center has shut down.
1: Yep.
2: Goats have ended up on the max.
0: Yeah.
1: Centennial Mills is about to come down today.
0: Where I live in the Pearl.
2: Minks have escaped in the hundreds.
0: And I'm still single.
2: And asbestos is going to sweep the Pearl.
1: What? How many more Revelations style apocalypses do you need to have
2: seriously.
1: In the town before you give it up?
0: Yeah, I think, because I did the psychic, I did the Etsy witch, and now I've done my own spell. So I think 3 is good enough for me. And like,
1: 3 and done.
0: I've been feeling like the opposite. Like, I haven't been feeling great about my love life at all. I've been quite upset about it. So I think I need to stop doing the witchcraft, because I think it's having a reverse effect on me.
2: Yeah. Mallory, could I encourage you to pray about this instead?
1: You might give that a try.
0: Yeah.
1: At this point, you might need just a little bit.
0: I mean, I'll do anything at this point, as we can see.
2: What more, you know?
1: Are you talking about pray to forgiveness or pray for the boyfriend?
0: Yeah.
2: We'll talk about it off air.
1: Okay, great. Just some lessons on that would be good. Skinny Chesney, don't happen twice. Mallory, I adore you. I think you're so much fun to work with.

0: 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Some roads lead you on the journey of a lifetime.
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2: Obviously, online dating is a wild, wild west. Can you contend for that, Mallory?
3: Oh, gosh. Yes. It's crazy out there.
2: Whatever the apps that you are familiar with, Hinge, Bumble, those ones, Tinder, they do not do background checks on people because that'd be crazy.
3: Yeah, that would be like a lot.
2: There is a new dating app coming, though, by one of the founders of one of the big sites. So it's like somebody got some juice behind them.
3: Okay.
2: Is going to make an app that does instant background checks on somebody whenever you match with them.
3: What?
2: And provide you that information. Like, so if they have a record or whatever, you get provided that information.
4: Yeah, so how extensive will this be?
3: That seems really intense.
2: A little intense? But if you got a clean record and you're clean, like once you know you've matched with somebody and they come back clean, doesn't that give you

0: some, like...
1: Yeah, I guess.
2: You know, have you ever, like, dated a guy and then 4 or 5 months in, you're like, you went to prison for what?
1: I was going to say, like, never in my life have I matched with someone and felt unsafe, but, like, I see things. Like, I'm in those Facebook groups, you know, are we dating the same guy? And girls will post guys on there and be like, I thought this guy was great. And then, yeah, then I found out that he actually went to jail for who knows what.
0: Right.
1: So I can see why they're doing that. It kind of sucks that they have to go to those extremes.
0: Let me ask you this. There are, I presume, some crimes, like if they have like a possession charge or something like that, where you could overlook something like that.
1: Yeah.
0: But wouldn't it be nice to have all that information right off the bat?
1: I mean, I won't say no to it. I wouldn't like say like I need this, but you know, some people I'm very trusting at a fault, so I'm sure for some.
2: See, I'm the opposite. I don't trust anybody.
1: Yeah,
2: right.
1: Yeah, but so I think it'd be perfect then.
2: I think with this, is it almost like telling somebody you are your past, no matter how much you may have changed?
0: Yeah. Yeah.
2: I don't know, man.
0: I don't know what this even spawned from, the idea spawned from, because it's clearly it came from some personal story.
1: Yeah, like something started it, for sure.
2: What happened to him?
0: And had this idea.
2: Right.
0: Or it happened to somebody else, and he's just going with the app.
1: And is it background checks on both sides? So, like, if the man matches with the woman, like, they'll get a background check on me as well?
2: Just the men.
0: No,
2: I don't know.
0: But honestly, JR,
2: very well.
0: I think that's probably likely.
2: Yeah.
1: Yeah.
0: Because who cares what the woman did? Like, you're in so much less danger.
1: I only have a fake ID charge. Like, you know, I'm good.
2: Yeah.
0: And an assault on a bouncer charge.
1: No.
0: But that got expunged. It's Morning Stampede on the Pulse.

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1: Time for the $1,000 Minute, but you do not need to reach for your phone today.
2: Yep.
1: Because I got something I got to kind of clean up here.
2: Yeah, so if you want to take a moment and kind of clear the air, Jake, of all your past transgressions
1: all of my
2: here.
1: Shame that I have to do. Forgive me, Father, for I have sinned.
2: Take the shame, walk the shame here.
1: Question number five on the $1,000 Minute. How many basketball courts does Estacada Middle School have? Now, I went on the overhead view, which is how I do a lot of these questions.
2: On Google Maps.
1: Yeah, on Google Maps, on the satellite view. And I'll just go around and go like, okay, I clearly see one basketball court outside there.
2: Mm-hmm.
1: And then there's one in the gym.
2: Yep.
1: So that's going to be two. That's going to be my answer.
2: Except
1: somebody from Estacada Middle School blows me up and says, hey, there's three.
2: Yeah.
1: Yeah. There's a covered one, too, that I just couldn't spot on the thing. So it hasn't happened in a while, but occasionally I will make mistakes on these $1,000 minutes.
2: Hey, we're humans after all.
1: That's right.
2: You know what I'm saying?
1: Work really hard.
2: It's okay.
1: The original person who answered it guessed it right on the first try.
2: Yeah.
1: He guessed three. That was Mike from Canby. So today, Mike from Canby, we're going to call him. He's going to play $1,000 Minute just to square my conscience.
2: Yeah, I think this is for the best.
1: 503-733-0987.

0: We got $1,000, and we got 10 questions. Now, the questions, as you know, they don't change until somebody gets them all correct.
1: We have Mike and Camby on the line. Mike, how was your weekend?
2: It was great. Nice and quiet.
3: Nice and quiet. That's
1: quiet
3: how you
1: is
3: want
1: nice.
3: A weekend to go.
2: Needed a quiet one.
3: Everybody got to have one of those once in a while. Mike joins us. We just talked about this a few minutes ago. Mike joins us because Mike was the guy who originally answered question number 5 correctly. I had the wrong data, so we're giving Mike his chance to come back.
0: It's a roundabout way to say Jake screwed him out of $1,000.
3: That's basically correct.
1: Jake got selfish, wanted it for himself.
0: Yeah.
3: So, Mike, you all good today?
2: Yes.
3: All right, let's get this thing started. Well, let's go over the rules real quick. There's 3 of them. If you get one wrong,
0: we buzz you out.
3: If you pronounce something wrong,
1: we buzz you out.
3: And, Mike, if you take longer than 60 seconds,
4: we buzz you out.
0: Or if Jake just feels like it.
3: Yeah, who knows?
1: We buzz you out.
5: 60 seconds, 10 questions, $1,000. The $1,000 minute starts now.
3: Mike, when is the last time you ate pancakes?
2: About 6 months ago.
3: That sounds right. What does the head chef at the new restaurant, The Malarkey, go by?
2: Chef Lalo.
3: Lalo is right. What is the latest city Garth Brooks has announced on his new tour?
2: Washington, D.C.
3: The commercial-free block we're in right now on the Bowl is how long?
2: 2 hours.
3: That's right. Estacada Middle School has how many basketball courts?
2: 3.
3: 3 is right. Lainey Wilson is about to get her 3rd acting credit in what production?
2: Leanne
3: is right. Who played the PNC Live Studio last for 98.7 The Bull?
0: 20 seconds.

0: Well, we move it along.
1: We move it along.
0: That's what I do. Move it along.
1: That's Mike's role here today.
2: Not even a shot in the dark?
1: You know, no shots.
0: No, no shot in the dark.
1: No shot in the dark. He doesn't want it.
2: All right. Can I hit the button?
1: Yeah, hit it.
0: Sure, go ahead and hit it.
1: Feels good, though, to hit the button, doesn't it?
2: Yeah, there's power in that.
1: There is some power.
2: I, sure. I understand.
1: Mike, are we all square now? You're mad at me?
0: No, I'm not mad at you.
3: Oh.
0: You know, you're forgiven.
1: All right. Thank you, Mike. That's all I really needed to hear, bud.
0: You're only allowed one, though.
1: That's right. Of course. No, I would never mess up again.
0: Yeah.
1: One of those a decade is all I'm going with.
0: There you go.
1: Thank you, Mike. We'll talk to you soon.
0: Hey, you guys have a good week.
2: Thanks, buddy.
3: Thanks, Mike.
1: That $1,000 Minute continues with its regularly scheduled programming starting tomorrow at 7:30 with the Morning Stampede on 98.7 The Bull.

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1: See these news stories from time to time of people installing credit card skimmers on credit card machines.
2: Oh, yeah, I'm seeing videos of people getting caught actually clipping them on top.
1: Right. They'll wait for the person to turn the back. They'll say, like, hey, can I get some smokes? They'll turn around.
2: Yep.
1: Install the sleeve over top of the credit card machine, which is their own skimmer, grabs all the information from this.
2: And it's really fast. Like, it's like, it makes you mad how quick it is.
3: And you never think it's going to happen to you until it does.
1: Until it did. And it happened to you, Mallory.
3: It did. It happened to me, gosh, when we first started this show at my nail salon that I love. And I still continue to go there. And I never even told him about it.
1: Really?
2: That's mind-blowing to me.
3: I know, but I don't know. I don't know.
1: It might feel accusatory. I'd be nervous to tell
3: them. It kind
1: of
3: does. Yeah. Especially because, like, I go to one girl. I see one girl. When I make my appointment, I book with her. Like, I text her. And so, I don't know. I just didn't really feel like it was my place. And I did go back there. Like, I mean, I go there once a month. And when I went to the ATM, that did it to me. I tried pulling on the card reader. Yeah. And, like, nothing popped off. Like, I was like, I'm like, what am I going to do if I actually pull the skimmer off? But nothing happened. But they definitely got me.
1: Yeah.
3: They kept charging me like, God, $500 worth. I got my money back. But yeah, that was crazy.
1: JR, have you ever done this? So in this story, does this not convince you that I was going to ask you this to switch to tapping? Because I know you're anti-tap with the credit cards.
2: It's tough, man.
1: Or the Apple Pay thing, because that's even more secure.
2: No, dude. To me, that's less secure.
1: No, it's so
2: for
1: much
2: For some
1: more.
2: Reason,
3: Apple
2: I just don't
3: Pay's
2: trust
3: like
2: it.
3: A,
2: and
3: Apple
2: maybe
3: Pay
2: I'm wrong.
3: Creates you a fake number, don't they?
1: Yeah, every time you tap with your Apple Pay, it algorithms you a new number.
3: Yeah.
1: And then that number can't be reused.
2: Can I tell you, when I filled up my gas over the weekend, which I did, mind you, I let somebody do it for the first time
1: you
2: ever.
1: You did fill it regular?
2: It felt strange.
3: Welcome to Oregon.
2: But I thought, I was like, hey, this guy must be skilled enough to know if there's a skimmer on that pump or not.
1: Yeah, probably. Or you're
2: right?
1: At the gas station.
2: I was kind of worried about it.
1: Because they're the ones running the gas pumps. Because
2: I've gotten skimmed at an ATM before as well.
3: Mm.
2: And I marched right in there and told them. And I was like, hey, somebody put a skimmer on your ATM because someone's buying a bunch of corn nuts out of Nebraska on my dime.
3: How'd it go?
2: They had somebody come in and inspect it and all that stuff, and I never, followed up. But
3: right.
1: Frankly, they probably don't even deal with that ATM. That's like a third party that
3: they've
1: hired.
2: A third party pays for it to be there.
1: Right.
3: Yeah. I wonder if that's the same at the nail salon.
2: So it wouldn't be against the nail salon. They're not trying to rip people off. Somebody's ripping off the nail salon's customers.
3: Oh.
2: And I am not going to overstep, but I feel like it's your duty to tell them.
3: Yeah. Well, now that you say that, like, because for a minute, I'm like, if this is an inside job, I don't want to get kicked out of the nail salon.
1: Right. You don't want to lose your nail salon.
3: But if it's, a third-party ATM, then, like, possibly. And ATMs are very, very common at nail salons because they want their cash
2: straight
3: and tips.
2: Straight cash.
3: Yeah.
1: I think probably tell them. I don't think it's going to be any
3: problem. No, guys,
1: this
3: happened, like, 8 months ago.
1: Now's the time. Just say it just happened.
2: I don't like tapping either, dude. I don't like paying, It's just too dangerous nowadays.
1: Do the tap, bro. 503-733-0987. If you want to weigh in on this, please do. Here's Riley Green on The Bull.
4: If you showed up, I wouldn't let you in.

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1: This is Northwest Now with Mallory.
2: Pearl District neighbors, including myself, are worried they're going to get flavor blasted with asbestos from the Centennial Mills demolition. So the Centennial Mills building has been an ongoing story. They are tearing it down because of the fire and everything. Now it's just a big shell of a building. But there is asbestos that they're worried about. There are four place explosions set to go off on Monday afternoon. So today's Monday.
3: Yeah.
2: There's going to be texts notifying the Pearl residents. There's going to be alarms.
3: I think this is not even like a suspected asbestos. They've tested and found asbestos.
2: The asbestos is there. Not only that, but they also had the canine teams go in and there were human remains. So there's a lot to this story. We've got human remains. We've got Amber Alert texts. We've got sirens. We've got asbestos. We also got the official saying

0: the explosion will be very loud and could be distressing. And then they did a link to a mental health line, crisis hotline.
1: Right. If, so the, if the booms thing, make you feel some way.
0: Yeah. So this whole thing is like, it's giving The Purge, like Hunger Games.
2: Like, it's like Armageddon is what it is.
1: Yeah. I can't say I've ever heard like citywide sirens. I don't know if it'll be citywide, but probably just from the location.
2: Oh, dude, they're spooky.
1: Yeah, really?
2: Yep.
0: Like,
1: it's the ones like you hear on them. Like,
2: yeah, it's like somebody's cranking it.
1: Yeah.
2: You know what I mean?
1: Like an air raid is coming.
2: Yeah.
0: Yeah, this building is so close to where I live. I drive by it every day on my way into work. Every day there's the news out there. It's closed off. It's weird because there's a flashing sign in the dark that says like building fall risk. It's like just, it's so weird. I've never seen anything like it. Yeah. So
1: we don't live in a country where building fall risk is really a thing.
0: It's so strange.
1: Can you see the water tower from your apartment?
0: I have to go up on the roof and see.
1: Okay.
0: I would think so though. Like it
1: go
0: is
1: up on the roof though. You gotta go today.
0: I'm gonna
2: film
0: check
2: this as it comes down.
1: Yes.
0: I was looking at the comments on Instagram of them talking about the demolition, and people were saying I'm gonna be there filming. Some guy said I'm gonna be there with a 24 pack of Rainier beer.
1: Which, by the way,
0: come all.
1: The city does not want you to come. By the way,
0: yeah, it seems like a lot of people are gonna go. Like I thought I was the only one gonna like go on my roof, but it seems like it might be a pack party.
2: How far back are they gonna keep people that are just gonna show up with a 24 rack of Rainier?
0: I know. That's what I'm wondering.
1: Blocks away, I would think.
0: It's so weird. About 1,500 mink the animal, were on the loose in Turner after someone broke into a farm and cut through a fence, releasing the animals. This happened early Thursday morning, and the farm say they did recover about 90% of the mink. So, I mean, that's about 10% still on the loose.
1: Which is 150 mink.
2: Oh, my gosh.
0: Yeah. So, I mean, but this farm, unfortunately, does use them for their fur. So, I'm thinking the ones that broke out, like...
1: They're winning.
2: They're free.
0: Yeah, God threw them a bone.
1: They're out there doing... They're in the wild minks now.
0: Yeah. Portland's bus riding goats, we know them, Billy the Kid and Billy the Goat, the two goats that hopped on the TriMet last week. They now have merch through TriMet officially. The shirts read, TriMet is goated. You can buy these on the TriMet website for pre-order. Proceeds of the $35 shirts will go towards supporting public transit.
1: Snaps for TriMet for reacting to that.
2: I dig it.
1: And putting up merch. And
0: definitely.
1: Like, I can't imagine TriMet merch flies off the shelf on a regular week. So.
0: No, I had no idea it existed until this morning.
1: Northwest Now!

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1: Pulled up the schedule for Red Rocks Amphitheater just to see who's coming there in the next few days. Tonight, Train, Bare Naked Ladies, Matt Nathanson. That's a heck
2: Chicken
1: of a show.
2: Chicken to China, the Chinese chicken.
1: You
2: dude, I love that song.
1: Great song. Great band. Love that. Let's see. Tori Amos is coming up in a couple days. I think Santana is playing there this
2: Santana?
1: Weekend. Santana? Yeah, dude. Ian Munsick, our buddy Ian Munsick, is going to be playing there next week. Ray LaMontagne is coming. This is a bucket list amphitheater, I'm sure, for all these artists.
2: Yeah, but then you know it gets none bigger.
1: No.
2: Than Miss Ella Langley herself.
1: Ella Langley, we love her. We want to get her, you and to that show. All you need to do is listen for her voice. Ella, text it to 503-733-0987. You're just listening for her voice all day long.
2: Yeah, how about that?
1: Yeah, pretty simple.
2: Just think about who you want to bring with you and what you're wearing, and we're going to handle the rest on Route 98.7.
1: Which I've come to find out after working with Mallory, what you're wearing, kind of a big decision.
3: Yeah. Oh, yeah. Start planning now. Even if you don't know if you're going to win the contest, still start planning now because outfits take forever.
1: By the time you win, that's going to be too late. It's the Morning Stampede.
3: Too late.
1: Basically, be listening for that all day today. This man right here, over 20 number one hits. And for my money, this is one of the top three. It's BYU on the Bull.

0: Morning Stampede on 98.7 The Bull.
1: Not uncommon for movie stars to put out country albums these days. Not uncommon for anybody, really.
2: No, Pat McAfee?
3: Yeah.
2: The Rock has one on the way?
1: I thought both The Rocks and Pat McAfee sounded pretty good.
2: Yeah.
1: I'm not sure about the one that happened over the weekend.
3: Yeah, it was kind of random. When I saw it pop up on my, I think I saw it on Reels, I was like, what? What is this? So it was Matthew McConaughey and Jimmy Fallon.
1: Doing it together, I'm sure, on Fallon's show.
3: Yeah.
1: McConaughey, who I would have guessed, honestly, because he's pretty country adjacent.
3: Uh-huh.
1: He's from Texas. Zach Bryan and him are buddies. He directs Zach Bryan's videos and stuff. I would have guessed McConaughey, let me just say, would have been better than this.
2: Yeah, well, he's a fairly good singer from what I understand.
1: Is that was in my heart, too. Is that not correct or is that true?
2: That's what I thought.
3: It's just a different approach. They're very like a... I don't know if bluegrassy is the term
1: That's correct. Yeah, it's a bluegrass. Yeah,
2: it's a very jug band.
3: It's just different.
1: It is a jug band.
2: Is it not?
1: Yeah, absolutely. Because McConaughey's playing mandolin.
2: Okay.
1: I didn't know he played. That's a difficult instrument. Fallon's playing like the washboard.
2: Yeah.
1: The spoons on the...
3: What is jug band?
1: Like the old school, like in the South.
3: Yeah. Okay, yeah.
1: Yeah, like a hoop, hoop, hoop.
3: Yeah.
1: Like the jug band, they're playing like just whatever they find in their farm.
2: Like they might have the cymbals on the knees.
3: Yeah.
2: You know?
3: It is like that.
1: A couple spoons where they're clacking them together.
2: Now, was this supposed to be parody or is this supposed to be, hey, we're going for it?
1: Yeah. Hey, let's just listen to it.
2: Okay. Just

0: Okay, I mean,
1: judging by the smile that's written on his face, there's nothing I can do.
0: So, like, you know, it's not supposed to be perfect.
2: Yeah.
0: It's just supposed to be for the bit.
2: I love Fallon.
3: If I was, like, in a country bar with my friends, had a few drinks, and a band started playing that, I would get so behind it. I'd be like, this is all right. Awesome.
0: All right, I'm being unfairly judgmental. I'm even above average McConaughey fan.
3: No, but I mean, when I first heard it on Reels, like, yesterday, I was like, I'm not sure what I'm looking at. Like, so it just kind of depends on, like, my mood or what the setting is, I guess.
0: So if McConaughey comes out with a country album, are we, like... Are we for it? Against
2: Pat McAfee released one. I mean, it's fair game.
0: Good point, man. Good
2: Why
0: point.
2: Don't we put one together?
0: We might sound as good as that.
2: You know what I'm saying?
3: Yeah.
0: So we give me a jug.
4: The

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2: Here's your Music City Minute with JR.
3: You know, I recently started watching, for the first time, the TV show Nashville.
4: Oh, yeah?
3: Yeah, I think I'm in like season 3 or 4.
4: Okay.
3: It's going to be kind of strange watching it going forward because, sadly, I have to report that Hayden Panettiere has passed away at 36 years old in South Carolina. The investigation is ongoing. It's said to be a possible cardiac arrest and a possible overdose, though they won't know until they do the autopsy.
4: Very, very sad. I knew her from Heroes and then the Bring It On movie, Remember the Titans, obviously all those.
3: Yeah.
4: Was she an original cast member of Nashville? Like in it from the beginning?
3: Yeah, she played Juliet Barnes.
4: Okay. I can't remember. I didn't watch the show, but it wasn't her that I remember being in it. Because it wasn't like Julianne Hough in it. I can't remember all the
3: people.
4: It's a
3: really, really good show.
4: Yeah.
5: Yeah. I haven't seen it. Is it just about the city?
3: Yeah, it's about just life in Nashville as a... she's kind of like a pop star, country star. You know, she's like the new breed, and then there's the old guard.
4: Right.
3: You know, it's like, it's actually a really cool dynamic, really good show.
5: 36 is so young.
3: And it really is. And like, for some reason, I'm really sad about it.
4: Me too. Cardiac arrest too, and we don't know what that's from.
3: Yeah.
4: We'll find that out down the line, but.
5: I know her brother passed, I think, kind of recently.
4: Oh, maybe that was what the news story was.
5: Yeah, and I think that like really affected her.
4: She came into my headlines at some point in the past month or so, and I don't remember what it was about.
3: Yeah.
4: But now for a tragic reason.
3: It's just a bummer, man.
4: It is.
3: Anyway, rest in peace, certainly. Moving on, just trying to scramble here. Mystery disco saddles are popping up all around Music City. Speculation is it could be Dolly Hotel advertising, but I'm also seeing, Jake, and I don't know if you've caught this, Mallory, the Life of Many Colors Museum. It's a Dolly museum.
5: Oh, no.
3: That could possibly it as well.
4: That's probably it. Dolly is just in the headlines right
5: now.
4: She's
5: everywhere. Yeah.
3: Absolutely everywhere. I think, you know, maybe a dark horse here is this could be something about Miranda Lambert.
4: That was my first thought.
3: Yeah.
4: Anything disco-themed always makes me think of her. And this was even before, like, her current, like...
3: Okay, really?
4: Or her current dabble. Just, like, anything sparkly makes me think of Miranda.
3: Mm. Yeah, which leads us to our third story, which is about Miranda. Through her Mutt Foundation, her and her mother have donated $255,000 to animal shelters across the entire country.
5: Wow.
3: Which is just incredible.
4: Yeah, she's maybe the biggest animal advocate I've ever heard of.
3: It's amazing.
4: Like somebody who does good things for animals, that's the signal for me is Miranda Lambert.
3: I love it.
4: She's the number
3: one. Hats off.
4: Hats off to her. It's been Music City Minute. This is Stella Lefty and Boston. Coming up next, if you got a friend that gets a boyfriend and just dips out of your life, this Friends and Neighbors will be for you.

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2: 503-733-0987. That is our caller line. That is our request line. That is our text line. If you want to call it, please do. If you want to send us a voice message, please do that. Or you can just text us like this person did for today's Friends and Neighbors.
3: Yeah, how about it's just, it's our phone number.
2: I wanted to say it in 19,000 more words.
3: You did. So many other ways. This is from Maya in Happy Valley. And buckle up. All right, here we go.
2: Oh, what's Maya saying?
3: Oh, boy.
4: I'm buckled.
3: I am best friends with two girls. We're kind of a trio.
2: Mm-hmm.
3: We all go out all the time. We go to dinner, brunch, or the clubs, whatever. And then one of the girls got a boyfriend a month ago, and me and the other girl just dropped off the face of the earth to her.
4: Tale as old as time.
3: We've seen this time and time again.
2: Yes.
3: She takes days to text us back in the group chat now. She always says no to everything we invite her to because she's hanging out with her guy.
2: Mm-hmm, mm-hmm.
3: And I just kind of feel like I've lost a best friend. And I'm so annoyed to find out that this girl is the kind of girl that drops everything.

0: for a guy.
1: Yeah,
2: I've been in this situation so many times, and it's really upsetting. Like, it's totally fine to be excited about your new boyfriend, but you can't leave the people that have always had your back. Because the chance of this relationship even working out, I don't know, I don't want to say it's not high, but most relationships do end.
1: It's not as high as your friendship
2: exactly.
1: continuing.
2: Exactly, yeah. And then when they break up, then these girls run back to their friends and expect their friends to be there for them. It's like, well, where were you? You disappeared on me.
0: Yeah, you dipped out.
1: Yeah, if you're taking hour days to respond to a group text, like, that's, it's insulting is what it is.
2: Yeah, that's really tough. I don't know if this happened to me and it's frustrating. You can't be like mean to your friends. I understand they're happy to be with their new guy, but their priorities are obviously kind of out of whack.
1: They're not spending 18 hours a day texting the guy. There has to be some moments that you prioritize your current life, you know?
2: I have that even going on with my best friend now, one of my best friends. Like, if I text her and I'm like, I need advice, she used to text me back right away, and now she takes a couple hours, and she's like, oh, sorry, I was at John's house. And I'm like, okay.
1: Who is John?
0: Damn, all right, girl. John.
2: Like, I can't get mad at her because she is occupied, but it's like...
1: It's insensitive, though.
0: I can all understand right. that side, but is one of the, you know, purposes of life, isn't it to find love? Fall in love, start a life together.
2: Yes.
1: But then don't leave your life behind when you do.
2: I mean, things definitely change. Like, you know, when you get married and have kids, that's your priority over your friends. And that's totally fair. But you can't just completely ditch them forever. Especially when you break up and then run back to them. It's like a yo-yo.
1: Yeah, if that's your
2: pattern.
1: That's
2: not fair. Yeah.
0: Yeah, I mean, that's not cool. But yeah. I think Maya should root for her friend to find love
1: and support
0: to find happiness
1: okay.
0: and support it. Yeah, does it suck when somebody bounces back like that? It seems like her friend doesn't have a lot of success with dudes.
1: Yeah.
0: And that's kind of lame for her to bounce back and just pick up right where they left off. But at the same time, you got to root for your friend. You got to hope that she finds love. You got to hope that she finds a true partner and hope that she finds a real life. So
1: you're right about that. And this kind of reminds me of earlier in the week when we were talking about seasonal friendships. Like, maybe the season of this friendship is over. I don't know. 503-733-0987. What are your thoughts on this? Where do you land? Does this happen to you? Call us, text us, or let us know with your voice message at 503-733-0987.
0: You can't just keep somebody to yourself.

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2: 503-733-0987. 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It's Maya in, does it say where she was from?
3: Happy Valley.
2: Maya from Happy Valley.
3: You know, she's kind of a trio with her two best friends. One of them just got themselves a new boyfriend, which we've heard about time and time again. These things can happen.
2: Yeah.
3: And basically, the gist of it is this girl drops off the face of the earth anytime she gets into a relationship, and she feels like she's kind of lost her best friend, not just once, but this probably happens over and over.
2: Right, and we understand you can be excited about a new friend. I mean, that happens all the time.
4: Yeah. I'm glad that Maya has her other friend. She said she's in a trio, so at least there's still two of them. This girl didn't lose her best friend, because right. That would make it worse, but still, it sucks to see him kind of vanish.
3: But here's the thing. If Maya's other friend finds a man.
2: Yeah. And then suddenly you're in the minority.
3: Yeah. And then it's like, okay, well then who or what is the actual issue here?
4: We got a text from Jerry. He said, if they are such great friends, why isn't she asking her friend? Tell her you're happy for her, but you are feeling neglected or taking advantage of. Have a grown-up conversation.
2: What do you mean, actually communicate with your friends? I don't know about that.
3: Sometimes the uncomfortable conversation, as much as it sucks, it's the necessary one.
2: That's true.
4: I feel like the friend would probably feel attacked.
2: Probably, but still, like, you got to get past that. You know, rather than just let this deteriorate, I'm worried about that a little bit.
3: Yeah.
2: Lakeland in Vancouver, what do you think?
5: Oh, grow up. Get a man yourself because it sounds like you need it.
2: Get a man yourself because it sounds like you need it? Come on.
3: Oh my God.
4: Okay, first of all, do you think it's easy to find a man? Like, I'm
3: no.
4: Sure Maya would find a man if she could. It's tough out there.
2: I've watched Mallory for 8 months now trying
3: no,
2: to
3: No, we have.
4: Yeah, it's tough. I have no success.
2: Drew in Oregon City, what do you think?
6: I know it's frustrating, but I had this happen to me, and I think you just got to be understanding because the thing is, if it ever goes wrong with this guy, she's going to need her friends, you know?
2: Yeah, that's a nice way to look at
4: absolutely.
2: It.
4: Absolutely.
3: Yeah. I think

0: That's exactly Maya's gripe, though, is she comes running back to me when these things kind of go south.
1: If, right. If Maya has any issues going on with herself right now, this friend is not there for her. Not that everything needs to be give and take, you know what I mean? But it's like...
2: It doesn't need to be transactional like that, but still.
1: Yeah.
2: But if you're taking 2 days to respond to group messages, you're not kind of not being there for your ride or dies. 503-733-0987. What are your thoughts? Please keep them coming on our Lazy Boy text line. 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
1: Tell me how you react to this headline I saw on Facebook. No one can ever control you if you learn these 34 psychology tricks.
2: I have to learn and implement all 34?
1: Yeah.
2: Okay, well, that's why people control me, because I can't do this.
1: Right.
3: No, snot just came out of my nose.
1: Sorry. That's not one of the tricks.
3: Then I'm a Sims character, because there's no way I can learn 34 things, you guys.
2: Yeah, and what are they? Like, are they hard to... Are some of them things we already do in life, or are they all new tricks we need to learn?
1: I'm pretty easily manipulated, so I'm going to go with I don't do any of these 34 psychology tricks. What do you...
3: Number four is pausing for 5 seconds.
1: Okay. I did not like
3: before replying. Breaks emotional traps.
2: What?
3: Yeah.
2: If I talk to someone and I ask them a question and they looked at me in the eyes for 5 seconds before responding, I'd be like, hello?
1: I'm out of the room before 5 seconds is gone.
2: Like, are you glitching? Like, what's going on?
3: Well, there's so many in here. Another one is stay calm when someone tries to provoke you. It says nothing disarms a manipulator faster than emotional control. Anger feeds them. Silence starves them.
2: Oh, I feel like that's just a really fancy way of saying, you know, like when someone makes fun of you, don't give them the reaction they're looking for.
3: Don't sell it.
1: Yeah. Be cool.
3: Yeah.
1: If somebody taunts you.
3: Never let them see you sweat.
1: Oh,
3: right?
1: Okay.
3: Isn't that the old expression?
1: Sure.
3: Isn't that the old adage
1: hold on,
3: there?
1: Hold on.
3: Number nine is repeat
1: sure.
3: their repeat their exact words back to them. It forces accountability. They realize you heard them and they can't twist it later.
1: So you're saying I should repeat their words right back to them because then it twists accountability.
3: So what I'm saying is you should repeat those same words back because then later they...
1: To see how neither of us are being
2: controlled.
1: So I should
2: repeat the words. Repeat the same words back?
1: After five seconds of silence.
3: Yep. Number 14, never share too much about your emotions. Manipulators study feelings and learn how to control you. Keep your cards close.
1: Here's the thing. Like four.
3: Can we simplify it to two or three? Because 34 is entirely too much.
1: There's 30 more of those on this list.
3: Or how about manipulators just cut it out? Just stop it.
1: Why doesn't the headline say that?
3: Just be nice.
1: Let's let 5 seconds go here.
3: I can't do it.
2: It's too long.
1: It's way too long. 5 seconds is here from what I said next. Stacey and Allie now on The Bull.

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1: This is Northwest Now with Mallory.
2: Pearl District neighbors, including myself, Mallory Santek, are worried they're going to get blasted with asbestos from the Centennial Mills demolition. This is happening today. It's going to start as soon as today. The Centennial Mills building, that massive warehouse that caught on fire just 2 weeks ago. Yeah, they're tearing it down. The building has tested positive for asbestos. They also were finding human remains.
3: Oh my gosh.
2: There's a lot going on with this. People who live nearby, so that would be me, it's literally down the street from my apartment, will get a public alert via text message 1 hour before the explosions are set to go off. Sirens will also go off closer to the countdown. I like how they're calling it a countdown.
4: I mean, it will be a countdown. I mean, once the sirens go off, I mean, there's going to be somebody out there counting down from a minute just to make sure everybody knows this is coming.
2: Crazy.
3: And they're starting with the big water thing on top, huh?
4: Yeah, so that's phase one. From what I said, it's supposed to be four phases, if I read that right.
3: What, are they rolling this out like Marvel? Just get it done in one shot.
4: Yeah, boom the thing.
2: They do say the explosion's going to be very loud and could be distressing. So, I mean, there's a lot to unpack here.
4: You did the zzz noise earlier. I wonder if it's not going to be like the same thing as the Amber Alert message.
3: Oh, dude, that's an aggressive
4: one. Bing, bong, wah!
3: Yeah, you know, it has like to it be. It's like dial-up internet from the 90s. That's how loud that is.
2: About 1,500 mink were on the loose in Turner after someone broke into a farm and cut through a fence, releasing the animals. So this happened early Thursday morning. The farm did recover about 90% of them, but that's about, the 10%? That's still on the loose?
4: That's still 150 mink.
3: What does a mink even look like?
4: Like a weasel
2: they look
4: kind
2: like
4: of?
2: Weasels, yeah. Like
3: a little weasel?
2: Mm-hmm.
4: But I think they're bigger, aren't they? Because you get a lot of fur from a mink. Yeah.
2: Yeah. And these farms, unfortunately, are using them for their fur. They are, like, legal, as ethical as they can be. But, you know, I still think that the mink that were not captured, like, God really threw them a bone here.
4: I read that story. What I didn't see was...
3: Yeah,
4: totally.
3: It's like Lincoln free of the slaves.
4: They're good. They're going to be out there making new minks that are free minks.
2: Exactly.
4: What I didn't see was, like, was this a effort to release the minks? Or was it, like, somebody trying to just break into the farm?
2: No, they don't think it was, like, an activist.
4: Okay.
2: They think it was like, some punk.
4: Some stealing stuff.
2: Yeah, something like that.
3: So people were probably breaking in, and the minks happened to get out.
2: Right.
3: Okay.
4: Yeah.
3: Imagine it wasn't like, I'm going to set them all free.
4: As you're cleaning the fence, and then suddenly,
3: you just get stampeded on by 150 minks.
2: Imagine being that burglar thinking you're going to steal, like, some wire or something, and then all of a sudden these minks are charging at you.
3: Oh,
2: I'd be
3: my
2: like,
3: gosh.
2: What even is this? Yeah, for real. Portland's bus riding goats. We saw them in the news last week. The two goats that literally got onto the bus and then got off. They have their own merch on the TriMet website. You can go on the TriMet website. The shirts are $35 and they read, TriMet is goated, with cartoon images of the goats. And this will support your local public transit if you do choose to purchase one.
4: And I did go check them out. They are cute.
2: They are cute.
3: They're nice looking shirts.
4: I want one of these.
3: Okay.
4: I want TriMet is goated. That's a cool shirt. I can't even say, you know, TriMet probably sells a lot of merch.
2: Yeah. Is TriMet goated?
4: I mean, I like TriMet.
3: There's three ways to get around.
4: That's right. Three of them.

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1: Question, JR.
2: Yeah.
1: You used to live in Colorado.
2: Yeah.
1: How far away is Red Rocks from, like, downtown Denver?
2: I don't know, maybe like 30 minutes.
1: Okay, so this is, I have it in my mind that it's like a, you know, the Gorge Amphitheater situation where it's a couple hour drive.
2: No, that's like the airport.
1: Okay.
2: In Denver, that's it. It's the middle of nowhere. It's not even in the same state, I don't think.
3: What?
2: Yeah, it's
3: weird. Is
2: that
3: the creepy airport with the Lucifer?
2: With the reptilians.
3: Yeah.
2: And Lucifer, for sure.
1: Well, that's why it's got to be so far away.
2: You can't be meddling with those.
1: Right. You have a reptile energy.
2: Yeah. Team.
1: We want to send you to that airport and then a short drive to Red Rocks Amphitheater to see one of the biggest acts on the planet right now, Ella Langley. And here's how you do it.
3: When you hear Ella shout out the Bull, it's her voice, not a song. I think she goes, "Hey, Bull Nation, this is Ella Langley." When you hear her say that, text the word Ella to
2: 502. That's pretty good.
1: Yeah, nailed it.
3: I'm trying to think what
1: did you play the clip or was that
2: you? Wait, the texts are already coming in, man.
3: What else does she say? She goes, "This is my country music station, the Bull."
2: Yeah,
3: something
2: right,
3: like that.
2: And I love the morning stampede.
3: Yep, she does say that.
1: Nailing it.
3: Text Ella to 503-733-0987 for your way to win.
1: Collaborator of Ella.

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1: Chicken and waffles, I know, is a very big Southern dish. I've never had it. Is it worth my time?
2: Oh, 100%.
1: Mallory, you ever had it? Chicken and waffles?
3: Once. It is very good, but in my experience, it's kind of hard to eat. Like, I don't like things that take a lot of, like, slicing and dicing.
1: Oh, is that what this had? You can't just, like, gnaw into one of these?
2: Where'd you get it from, Mal?
3: It was so long ago. It was when chicken and waffles, because I feel like chicken and waffles came to be, like, in my lifetime. Like, it wasn't, like, it's not a dish that's been around forever.
2: Oh, it's been around for a long, long time.
1: I think it's only making it up here to the PNW.
3: Yeah.
1: Because I think it's a Southern dish. Is it, correct me if I'm wrong, it's a sandwich, right? Waffle on either side, a round piece of chicken, or is that not right?
2: No, I mean, there's a Chick-fil-A's doing that now, but as it's traditionally done, I've been to Roscoe's, which is like the OG.
1: The place. Uh-huh.
2: Right? And I went there, and you literally get fried chicken
3: on top of
2: and
3: the
2: waffles,
3: right?
2: Yeah.
1: Oh, so you just eat them together.
2: Under it.
3: With syrup.
2: Yeah, and oh my gosh. If you put that real Maine maple syrup on it, forget about it. Yeah, but you gotta get in there with a knife and a fork. You gotta, you know,
3: yeah,
2: you gotta earn it.
3: Yeah.
2: But it's so good.
1: But it's not a sandwich, because the Chick-fil-A one is a sandwich. I also saw at my Beaverton food carts, I haven't been there in a while, they have a Waffleicious, I think it's called, which is that. It's waffles sandwich.
2: Well, that makes sense. I mean, you could use the waffle as kind of the bun.
1: Right.
2: You know?
1: Okay, so that's not traditional.
2: But traditionally, that's not how it's done.
1: Okay.
2: And I was weirded out by it at first. I'm like, no, those two things, they should not go together.
1: They still don't in my head.
2: But once you try it, you'll be like, hey, I wonder where else I can get this.
1: Okay.
2: It's hella good.
3: It is good, yeah.
1: All right.
2: Savory.
1: It's Waffleicious is where I'm
2: going. Yeah.
1: Waffle or Chick-fil-A, either one. Ella Langley now. This is Love and Life again. Still listening for her voice.

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1: I remember when the DMV kiosks launched a couple years ago, and I could not figure out where in the world you would ever have use to use them.
2: Wait, what do you mean?
3: What's so a DMV kiosk?
1: They're like at Fred Meyer. Like it's a kiosk.
2: Oh, for your plates?
1: Yeah, for like okay. For your tags.
2: Yeah, I've done that.
3: Oh, I could have used this. I just went through a whole debacle.
1: But you had to go to DEQ, right?
3: No, well, yeah. Well, okay, that's a whole difference. That's because I was trying to switch to Oregon, but I'm remaining in Washington now.
1: I can't even remember
3: because I failed DEQ.
1: Yeah, when I need tags, but I don't need to go to DEQ first. You know what I mean?
2: Guys, I want to admit something to you right now.
1: What's that?
2: All right. This was a year after I had moved from Colorado.
1: Uh-huh.
2: Well, my plates were still Colorado plates.
1: Yeah.
2: Right? And I didn't want to go through the hassle of changing them.
1: Of course, a real Mallory situation.
2: Yeah. So I just booked a trip. Colorado to go visit some friends, and I stopped by the old DMV kiosk.
1: Whoa.
2: Boop, boop, boop, boop. Paid the money, got my new plates.
1: So was it an actual kiosk? Because these are like automated machines.
2: Yeah, just a machine, like where you would get like Pokemon cards.
1: We only newly had those, but every time I go to get tags, I got to go to DEQ. So I'm like, what am I ever going to use this thing for?
2: Mm-hmm.
1: I had to register my boat trailer, which does not need DEQ. Went to the kiosk, and it worked. It was amazing. Somebody asked me, it was like, hey, yo, can you get tags from that? He was just rolling by. Can you get tags from that? I'm like, I've tried this 3 or 4 times and it's never worked for me, but today it did, and it was brilliant.
3: That's so convenient.
1: Like right there at Fred Meyer. Like I could bought a Powerball ticket at the next machine over.
2: It's amazing.
1: Claw machine 2 machines down. Like it was a great afternoon.
3: Do you need any paperwork or anything?
1: Yeah.
3: That's how do you put that in the kiosk?
2: It's in the mail. They'll send you the thing in the mail.
1: Yeah.
2: And then I think
1: it has a QR code.
2: Yeah, it's a QR code on it. It'll pop up all your stuff, accept your payment, and then spit it out for you.
1: Yeah.
3: I still haven't gotten my plates. Remember when...
1: Well, that's right.
3: Was that like a month ago?
2: Where'd they send them to?
3: My parents' house, but they still haven't came. And I checked my temporary license, and it's good till September.
2: Okay.
3: But it's been a while.
2: That's coming right up.
3: I did get a nice plate. Like, I got the Orca plate, but I don't know what's taken so long.
1: Well, they have to paint an Orca.
3: They have to paint the Orca.
1: Every one of them is hand-painted.
3: Watercolored.

0: register it. Like on mine, I have like my flight, my FAA number on it.
1: Oh my gosh.
0: So they can get in touch with me.
1: Yeah.
0: But I'm always scared to like, you know, you never know when you're supposed to fly it. They're saying drones are circling the Centennial Mills building.
1: Yeah, yeah.
0: Which is prohibited.
2: People are
0: right
2: trying
0: now
2: to get footage.
0: Yeah.
2: Right.
0: Which I would be inclined to do as well.
1: Yeah, yeah, totally. I mean,
2: if you could get away with it.
0: Right.
2: That'd be great.
0: I want the footage of that. You could sell that probably.
2: Absolutely.
0: But the drones stop the Blue Angels, which feels like, all right.
2: It's kind
1: of...
2: Yeah.
1: For how long, do you know?
0: They said a significant amount of time.
1: Oh my gosh.
2: Did they shoot it down?
0: I don't think
2: so, no. Or someone like, I maybe should bring this home.
0: Report the drone. You know, drone only has a flight time of half an hour or whatever. Yeah. So.
1: And surely the Blue Angels are on a tight schedule because it is still like an airplane. You know, they have to do all the air
0: totally
1: rules.
0: But still, it's a military. Are they getting taken down by drones or delayed?
2: No, and I'm wondering how high was this drone compared to how high one of those Blue Angels jets are.
1: Yeah, seriously.
0: 400 feet. Like, my drone won't even go over 400 feet because it's got the GPS in it. So, I don't know. But the Blue Angels, they're doing low buzzing things. Whatever it was, it made me chuckle that the military is being thwarted by that.

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1: Did you guys see that the air show was delayed because of drones?
2: No, it was not.
1: Like the Blue Angels, which, you know, these are our military planes.
2: Oh, yeah.
1: The Blue Angels are not in the military, but they're all ex-military. It's military associated.
3: Mm-hmm.
1: But they had to delay a significant amount, they said, because somebody was flying a drone in the area.
3: Just like a random civilian?
1: Yeah.
3: Oh, were they able to find out who it was?
1: No. Well, I don't think so, no. Because to get them, you have to take down the drone. They have like guns that will take down a drone.
3: Yeah.
2: Hell yeah.
1: Like fires like an EMP at it. And then it falls. And then on every drone, you have to

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0: Hey, but I really would like to not do those.
1: Yeah.
0: So I'm going to go to Mallory's house and up on her roof and see if we can't watch the Centennial Mills demolition happen today.
2: Yeah, I am really curious how this is all going to go down. I wish they gave us like the exact time, but of course they're not going to, because then everyone would literally do what we're talking about right now.
0: Right? They don't want people showing up for this.
2: No.
1: We would be enabling people.
0: Yeah.
1: You know?
0: I do want to go though. Like, you can see the water tower from your roof, right?
2: I think. I mean, I haven't like checked, okay, but like, you guys have been up there.
1: I got a feeling you can see it. And not only can you see it, I think when it goes down, you'll feel it.
0: Oh, yes.
2: Yeah.
1: You know what I mean? That you'll feel the rumble of it.
0: Ooh, yeah, I want to go.
2: And they're saying, the sirens, and it's going to, like, the boom will be loud when it falls.
0: And as they're saying, four stages. So water tower today, and then they're going to roll out the rest of it over the next, of course, the next couple of weeks.
2: Yeah.
0: But doesn't it feel like the water tower coming down might knock that building down?
1: I got a feeling it's going to.
2: Especially because they were saying that the train tracks might shake the building and make it tumble. Mm-hmm. So surely if they're knocking down the water tower,
1: right,
2: that'll knock down the building.
0: It's going to be a sight no matter what. Of course, again, the city does not want you to come down. So don't do that.
1: No, and be careful, because they're saying there's 100% asbestos.
0: Yep.
1: Also, human remains, Mallory talked about earlier on the show, have been found in the building. So
2: that's crazy.
0: When it comes down, there's going to be a dust cloud for sure.
1: Big time.
2: There's just so much going up. Break out your old COVID 2020 masks.
1: Yeah, seriously. Close your windows. Turn off the ACs. You don't need to be pumping that into your place.
0: Do all that. But I can't blame you if you want to go see it,
1: because
0: I want to see it too. Maybe from across the river. You should be able to see it from across the river.
1: Oh, that's a good point.
0: Okay. All right. We got a plan now. It's Morning Stampede.

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Happy Monday. How are you doing today? Hey, it's Emily, 98.7 The Bull. Can I say Happy Monday? Is that something that's allowed to be said? I know some people like myself, Monday's not the favorite day, right? But at least we're hanging out. We're listening to the very best country music right here on 98.7 The Bull. Let's have some fun today. It's Jason Aldean. Don't tell on me.

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3: 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Or the Bernstein versus Berenstain. 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

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Hey, it's Emily. This is the show of the year. This is the one you want to be at. 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

That is the latest from Luke Combs. Rethink some things on the bowl. Hey, it's Emily. I could really go for about 18 tiramisu lattes from Less and More Coffee right now. I'm struggling.

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Hey, it's Emily 98.7 The Bull, so her debut album drops this Friday. Love that so much for her. It's Luke Bryan. I'll play it again on 98.7 The Bull.

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beer joint with a few of the guys, with this cute little country girl called mine. And boy, let me tell you, she was the prettiest thing I'd ever seen in a pair of boots. 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

Ella Langley at Red Rocks. 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

$1 million, you could probably buy a ticket to Morgan Wallen's next concert when he's in town. 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

My mother-in-law was in town this weekend celebrating my husband's birthday. 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We played quite a bit of card games. 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

My name is Emily. Thank you so much for listening and hanging out with me today. I hope you have an awesome rest of your Monday. B-Dub is up next for you. And I will see you right back here tomorrow. Let's hang out together again and listen to the very best country music right here on 98.7 The Bull. Bye.

beat up on the bull. So I'm down in Arizona. My dad is in the hospital, has been for, I think, 19 days now. He's got prostate cancer that's spread into his bone marrow and so stage four. I shared that on social media last week after I ended The Longest Ride. And I just wanted, before we get too far in the show, I just wanted to say thank you. I've had so many people that I've never met before that you don't know me from Adam other than the voice on the radio that have reached out and offered prayer and support, and it restores my faith in humanity. 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

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She'll say, hey, Bull Nation, it's Ella Langley, 98.7 The Bull, something along those lines. 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Pretty simple, right? 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

the Bull. That's Ella Langley and Loving Life Again. 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
10: 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After the promotional period, APR reverts to the standard variable HELOC rate based on prime. 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

Brought to you by David ELG Wins, Portland's motorcycle injury attorneys. Well, Matthew McConaughey was on The Tonight Show and apparently decided being an Oscar-winning actor wasn't enough. You may have seen this last week. He joined Jimmy Fallon and indie folk band The Last Bison for a bluegrass version of Ella Langley's Choosing Texas. With Matthew singing and playing mandolin, Ella saw it, reposted the clip saying, "I may never recover from this," which, fair. If Matthew McConaughey covers your song, you can shut the laptop and call it a career. Those Yellowstone rumors, not dead yet either. McConaughey says he and Taylor Sheridan are still talking about it, but nothing's real yet. Well, all right, just get on with it. This is The Bolt.

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grew up together. And now what I love about it, they're both country stars. They have a number one together with What Ifs from 10 years ago. And now they've put out a new song as a duet as well. And Kane got his daughter Kinsley to be part of one of the, you know, the teaser videos. I love it.

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So you want to go to Ella Langley? Ella playing Red Rocks October 7th. 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

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It's B-Dub on 98.7 The Bull. 2 hours commercial-free in progress. Is there anything I can play for you today? Is there something you've just been dying to hear? And maybe it's been on your mind on your way home? 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

home on a Wednesday, but I've been down here with my dad, who's been in the hospital for almost 3 weeks, complications from prostate cancer, and then kidney functions are down and fluid in the lungs, just all the things. The dude has been through the ringer. But I just want to say thank you for your prayers, because I know a lot of people have reached out, have commented on a post I made a couple weeks ago. And just thank you. Thank you for thinking of me. I know I'm a total stranger than my voice on the radio, but

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You're ready for your kids to go back to school. 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

0: hospitals.
1: I'll just say this. Doctors, nurses, I appreciate you. My dad is in the hospital in Arizona, and, you know, getting answers, if you've ever been in this situation, you know it can be stressful waiting for answers or diagnosis and things like that. It's B-Dub on 98.7 The Bull. I love our healthcare professionals. Not a fan of the system right now, like at all. Down here, being with my dad has been priceless. Be here for the next couple days, hopefully going home Wednesday, but just keep your...

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I see them everywhere together. It's hitting a little too close to home.

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